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0: 9, it's going to be an updated building. 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
1: Received. 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
0: Negative. 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
1: 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Thank you.

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1: ALF 9.
0: Oh, we found everybody. We're on scene. They're all waving with us.

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0: Yeah, we'll be working.
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0: Lodge 2.5, story which train. We got fire showing. 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
1: 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You have water. Stretching a line. 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
1: C4. We're just about to pull up.
0: Yeah, Chief, we're going to hit it real quick from the outside. We're going to have some wires coming down soon. I think it's in the attic already.
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1: Second alarm.
0: Five's on the scene, laying in from Wall Street.

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0: Needed the residence, all readings normal. Located a faulty detector. 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
5: Okay, Command, starting a second ALS.

ALS 11, second alarm. 19 Warm Street, Unit 1 to 8, Cross Street, Low Street, and Lock Street. ALS 11, second alarm. 19 Warm Street, Unit 1 to 8, Cross Street, Low Street, and Lock Street. Channel 2, 323.

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2: 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I want you to come up Lemon Street. 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
0: Ladder 3 answered.
1: Okay, Ladder 3. You're not grabbing the special hazard?
2: Lemon Street.
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0: Yeah, Ladder 3, Channel 2.
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0: Lemon Street, 10-4.
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0: Sounding evacuation tone. I want all companies out of the building.
1: All companies out of the building.

0: on, 11?
1: Yeah, what's 11?
0: 11, are you calling me?
1: Yeah, did you have us on a run?
0: We had initially put you on this fire. I believe 9 took it.
1: Okay.
0: Fire alarm, Allison, right?
2: Go to 9.
0: Are you on scene?
3: 6 on scene.
2: Not yet. We'll be on scene in about 3 minutes.
0: 10-4.

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1: K1.
0: Did they transport the victim that they took out of the second floor, I believe?
1: Does not sound like it has to be K1.
0: Okay, show me your responder.
1: You're on scene. I don't have a location for you.
2: Name the fire alarm.
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2: Public service, electrical department to the fire right away. We have lines down.
1: 10-4, we have them responding.
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2: Farmer on the first floor, negative. 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
4: 10-4.
2: 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We're pretty confident we did, yes.

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0: Manifier out.
1: All right, let him answer.
0: Yeah, we have a fire in a 2.5-story wood frame, 50 by 50. Fire was through the roof. It is a heavy fire knockdown. We did get a primary of all surgical spaces, and we're going back in now to do secondary and overhaul.
1: Okay, come out. 2.5-story wood frame, 50 by 50. Heavy fire is knocked down. Primary of all surgical spaces is complete. Going back in for secondary and overhaul.

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1: Command answer.
0: Engine 5 and Engine 1 are working that line up on the second floor on the Charlie corner. Latitude is doing the secondary of floor number 2 where that safety alert is from.
1: 10-4. I have a lot of training in the basement.

0: 2-1 is manned.
1: Manager.
0: We need an industry quarter or run that Delta side of the building to get up to the second floor. And you do a turn around, try to reposition their line.
2: 10-4. Got a couple of 2.5s we can break down for industry quarters if we need to.
3: Lot of one to command. Secondary third clear. First floor.
2: Okay, Ronald, do you have a secondary search all clear now? Second floor?
3: Ladder one, first floor.
2: All right, first floor.

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2: Man
3: answering.
2: Secondary slope on the second floor, please. This is the item.
3: Okay, Lance, so you have a secondary in the second floor. I'm in a ladder three. Did you get an all clear in the basement?
2: Ladder three to command. Yeah, we just finished. Negative.
3: 10-4. Come in a fire alarm.
1: Fire alarm answering.
3: Yeah, primary and secondary in this, on all, and the building is complete. Negative.
1: Primary and secondary of the building, complete and negative. 10, go ahead.
4: I'm K4.
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0: It's just a truck.
1: Did the engine follow you, or are they still coming down?
0: They're just in front of us.
1: Outstanding, thank you. Chuck, do you know if they have our frequencies?
0: They should, but I can get in touch with them if you need to.
1: Yeah, is there only three guys on that truck?
2: Manchester Engine 2 with a National Fire Alarm.
1: Go ahead, Manchester Engine 2.
2: We have four members. We're in the city.
1: 10-4, you have four members. Do you have tools?
2: Negative.
1: 10-4. Can you come around to the front? You might need a couple hundred feet of infantry quarters. You can break down one of these 2.5s. We'll just fire on the porch out front here.
3: Okay.

0: 7 4 1.
1: Hey, what's done?
0: 7 4 8.
1: 4 8. 4 3.
2: Command answer.
1: Command answer, second 20-minute mark.
2: 3 10 left. You can just continue.

0: 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And they're making real good progress.
1: Get a message.

0: and a firearm.
1: Hello, I'm answering.
0: Yeah, can you notify Red Cross?
1: 10-4. Emily's processing that as we speak.
0: 10-4.

0: Thank you, Firecracker Man.
1: We had a fire alarm.
2: Fire alarm answer.
1: Can you make arrangements to get the canteen truck here from Engine 6? 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

0: All right, let me come in.
1: They're answering it.
0: Come in. We diverted ladder 3 your way. Do you need special hazards down there?
1: Yeah, 10-4.
0: Okay, they're bringing it down now.
2: Fire alarm, K-1.
0: K-1.
2: What hospital the ALS transport to?
0: To Southern. They should just give us a call now. They were looking for patient information. They claimed we didn't have anything.
2: Okay. Scott.
0: Okay, 10-4. They got there about 7-8 minutes ago.
2: Okay, and you just have myself and K-4 so far?
0: Affirmative.

0: Aren't you going viral?
1: Two.
0: Aren't you just running to Orange Street?
1: Yeah, to your own.

0: Man, Arthur, do you have Gatorade and water?
1: Yeah, I do, Chief. I'll bring it up. C5, call in command.
0: Man, answer.
1: I got a pilot bringing the special hazards over. Do you have a location for that?
0: Yeah, why don't you have him come down Orange Street from Congress and get in as close as he can.
1: Orange Street from Concord, received.

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1: Command answering.
0: Engine 2, engine 6, and ladder 3 are leaving the second floor. Right now all I have up here is engine 1, and we can hold fast at that.
1: All right, we'll give everybody a break for a minute.
2: Fire alarm, command.
1: Command, sir.
2: Command, Red Cross is en route. No current EPA.
1: 10-4.

0: Fantasy ones.
1: Good.
0: I have another crew ready to go if you want them up there.
1: Stand by for a few.
0: Ten for what?

0: Anthony Wonder Command.
1: And answering. Approaching the scene, where would you like me, Chief? I come down lock the wrong way. You should be able to get pretty close. Okay.

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1: LS 10.
0: We're going to clear the hospital, but we're going to fail service for declining the equipment.
1: 10-4. On 432.

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1: K1.
0: Did you get in touch with K2?
1: That's affirmative. He's still going and we haven't heard him on the radio.
0: Okay, when he signs on, can you have him respond to Southern and give me a call by phone?
1: To Southern, call you by phone.
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From our two, the air is clear. 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
2: Go ahead, command.
1: M2, move up to channel 2.
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2: M2, command.
3: Yeah, go over to ladder 2 and check out their stick. They had an issue.
2: Received.

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1: Go ahead.
0: That's going to be confirmed.
1: Okay.

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Can you repeat that? Can you give me a phone call?

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0: 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Pete?
1: 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Fire alarm calling. Ladder one. The ALS 12 just advised that you can go in service.
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0: 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From the story, after that commercial. Nothing showing. I'm a command investigating.
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0: 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Engine 6 is returning.
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Engine 2, over gas outside. 4 East Glenwood Street, cross street South Main Street and Dudley Street. Engine 2, over gas outside. 4 East Glenwood Street, cross street South Main Street and Dudley Street. Tampa 2. 1701.

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0: Libby Z had received a prior notification of the order. They are responding.
1: Just confirming fire alarm, you say they are responding?
0: Correct, Liberty is en route.
1: Number 4.

0: 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I'm just a weak man. I do believe we have Liberty on scene.
1: Okay, Engine 2. You're on scene with Command. You do believe Liberty is on scene also. 17 on that.

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1: Man.
0: Liberty is not on scene. Gas outside in the area. No clear indication where it's coming from or continuing to investigate.
1: Okay, Command, your report. Liberty is not on scene. You do have an order in the area. Unknown cause, you're continuing to investigate. 17.

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1: Okay, Engine 3. Engine 3, it's reported to be a tree on the wires that are now on fire.
0: Engine 3 has it. Engine 3 calling fire alarm.
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1: Farland, man, 3 Eastbound Movie Command.
0: We're going to continue to investigate. We're going to take a little ride through the neighborhood and check Sunset Heights. Still found nothing at this time. We'll be staying to continue to investigate until Liberty gets here.
1: Okay, the message, you continue to investigate the area awaiting Liberty's arrival. 718.
0: Problem, Liberty Utilities on scene.
1: Okay, Liberty on scene now, 1718.
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0: こんばんは。
1: はい、ラーメン屋さんが実は。On scene, address is going to be 28 Caroline. We got a tree coming across the primaries. We have no active fire sparking right now. Pole number is 1433 over 6.
2: Received. You're on scene. You do have a pole on the primaries. No fire at this time. Pole number 1433 over 6. Eversource has been notified and they are responding. No ETA at this point.
0: Okay, received. And just an update for Eversource. The primary snapped between pole to pole.
2: Between pole to pole.

0: 3-4.
1: Chip, no need to come back here unless you have anything that's still on scene here.
2: Right.
1: Wrap it up and head out.
0: Okay, 10-4. I assume, since I haven't heard anything, the details still on?
1: Yeah, I would think so. I haven't heard anything either. I'll let you know.
0: I'll turn that up.

0: He's going with Jaman, calling Farland.
1: Farland, answer.
0: It's an update. Still have not sourced the order. Continue to investigate the area. Working with Eversource. Which will be posted.
1: Still have not found the source of the order. Still be investigating. 1737.

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0: Scene's been turned over to the building owner's representative. Command will be terminated. All NFR coverage will be clear.
1: Scene's been turned over to the property rep. 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
1: On the phone with Eversource, they still have no EPA.
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0: Liberty Utilities believes they have sourced the odor to gear oil coming from 6 East Hobart. 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They're going to continue to investigate further. Engine 2 is in service. We'll be returning.
2: Somebody believes that the odor is coming from gear oil at 6 East Hobart. 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It'll be clear. 1811.
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